headlights. They're all infected, but he'll be alright, 'cause he's a scumbag, don't you know? I said he's a scumbag.

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Amor, amor, amor, amor.

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Don't know my needs, don't know my way, sir. I had my face, no way to face her. This was lost, this was my name, this was my truth. This was no game, this was not hope, this was not sane. And from these broken places made, that was lost and this was later. I wanted less but nothing greater. I could

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Always hate but never hate. A lame wait but so much later. And never safe from all this danger. The demon's eyes, the demon's satan. I was baiting what would bait her. Don't know my needs, don't know my ways, sir. I had my face, no way to face her. This was lost, this was my name. This was my truth, this was no game. This was not hope, this was not sane. From these broken places made. That was lost and this was later. I wanted less but nothing greater. I couldn't leave, I couldn't stay, sir. Like a

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Well, I don't wanna know what it's like not to be free. I wanna be angry at the world from a crippling disposition.

0: excitement. 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
1: tomorrow,
0: backward,
1: are those of sadness, forward and onward, are those of gladness.
0: Your light is my tomorrow,
1: my tomorrow.
0: It has no plan,
1: no plan
0: of tomorrow.
1: Hereby,
0: our invitation,
1: we do invite you, feel our space for us.
0: Long and sound.
1: Of enlightenment,
0: the fiery truth
1: of enlightenment,
0: vibration
1: from the space world,
0: well,
1: the
0: father
1: of the cosmic,
0: sorry dimension,
1: sorry dimension,
0: enlightenment,
1: my
0: tomorrow,
1: my tomorrow,
0: it has no plane,
1: it has no plane,
0: for sorrow,
1: sorrow,
0: hereby,
1: hereby,
0: our invitation,
1: of invitation,
0: you
1: we do invite you to be about the space world.
0: Of enlightenment, the fire of truth, of enlightenment,
1: vibration,
0: from
1: the space world,
0: of the cosmic,
1: of the cosmic,
0: sorry dimension,
1: our enemy, strength,
0: like
1: we have the magic,
0: my tomorrow,
1: equation, strength,
0: and the plan of
1: strange mathematics,
0: strange
1: mathematics,
0: strange
1: mathematics, strange

0: you try to fool
1: me. Now I got to school
0: you. Now I got to school you.
1: About jazz.
0: About jazz. All about jazz.
1: Now they tried to fool you. They tried to fool you. Now I got to school you. Now I got to school you. About jazz. But don't swing. Don't mean a thing. Don't let them fool you. But they tried to fool you. Now I got to school you. About jazz. All about jazz. Oh, they tried to fool you. Now I got to school you. The fascination. A syncopation, it's strange, it's so strange. The fascination, a syncopation, it's strange, it's so strange, it's so strange. If it don't swing, it might be music, excellent music. If it don't swing, it ain't jazz. They tried to fool you. Now I got to school you. They tried to fool you. They tried to fool you. Now I got to school you. How about jazz? The real jazz, the real thing. Spontaneous music, creative music. Oh, that's jazz. If it swings, now if it don't swing, don't mean a thing. If it don't swing.

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But here in our little village of Anatevka, you might say every one of us is a fiddler on the roof, trying to scratch out a pleasant, simple tune without breaking his neck. 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That I can tell you in one word, tradition.

our traditions. 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I'll tell you. 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But it's a tradition. And because of our traditions, every one of us knows who he is and what God expects him to do.

0: And in the circle of our little village, we've always had our special types. For instance, Yenta the matchmaker, Remnachum the beggar, and most important of all, our beloved rabbi.
1: Rabbi, may I ask you a question?
2: Certainly, Leibish.
1: Is there a proper blessing for the Tsar?
2: A blessing for the Tsar, of course. May God bless and keep the Tsar far away from us.

0: Then there are the others in our village. They make a much bigger circle. His Honor Constable, His Honor the Priest, His Honor many, many others. We don't bother them, and so far they don't bother us. And among ourselves, we always get along perfectly well. Of course, there was the time when Itzik sold Avram a horse and told him it was only 6 years old when it was really 12. But now it's all over and everything is peaceful again. It was 12 years old.
1: It was 6 years old.

0: Older. Older, he's a good man. I like him. He's a little crazy, but I like him. And what's more important, Huddle likes him. Huddle loves him. So what can we do? It's a new world, Gordon. A new world. Love. Golder, do you love me?
1: Do I what?
0: Do you love me?
1: Do I love you?
0: Well?
1: With our daughters getting married and this trouble in the town, you're upset, you're worn out. Go inside, go lie down. Maybe it's indigestion.
0: No, Golda, I'm asking you a question. Do you love me?
1: You're a fool.
0: I know. But do you love me?
1: Do I love you?
0: Well?
1: For 25 years I've washed your clothes, cooked your meals, cleaned your house, given you children, milked your cow. After 25 years, why talk about love right now?
0: Golden, the first time I met you was on our wedding day. I was scared.
1: I was shy.
0: I was nervous.
1: So was I.
0: But my father and my mother said we'd learn to love each other. And now I'm asking, Golden, do you love me?
1: I'm your wife.
0: I know. But do you love me?
1: Do I love him?
0: Well?
1: For 25 years I've lived with him, fought with him, starved with him. 25 years my bed is his. If that's not love, what is?
0: And you love me.
1: I do.
0: Then I suppose I love you.

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0: Papa, I beg you to accept us.
1: Accept them? 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On the other hand, can I deny my own daughter? 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If I try and bend that far, I'll break. The other hand, no, there is no other hand.

0: Rabbi, we've waited all our lives for the Messiah. Wouldn't now be a good time for him to come?
1: We'll have to wait for him someplace else. Meanwhile, let's start packing.
2: Well, Anatevka hasn't been exactly the Garden of Eden.
3: That's true.
4: After all, what have we got here?
5: A little bit of this, a little bit of that.
6: A pot,
7: a pan,
8: a broom,
2: a hat.
9: Someone should have set the match to this place years ago.
7: A bench,
8: a tree.
10: What's a house?
11: Or a stove?
12: People who pass through Anatevka don't even know they've been here.
7: A stick of wood?
6: A piece of cloth?
13: What do we leave?

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1: Our forefathers have been forced out of many, many places at a moment's notice.
2: Maybe that's why we always wear our hats.

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1: Dactyl, you're the oldest. Yenta has to make a match for you before she can make one for me.
2: Oh, Yenta, Yenta.
1: Well, somebody has to arrange the matches. Young people can't decide these things for themselves.
3: Well, she might bring someone wonderful.
1: Someone interesting.
3: And well off.
1: And in

0: Since when are you interested in a match, Hopper? I thought you just had your eye on your books. And you have your eye on the rabbi's son.
1: Well, why not? We only have one rabbi, and he only has one son. Why shouldn't I want the best?
0: Because you're a girl from a poor family. So whatever Yenta brings, you'll take, right? Of course, right.
2: Huddle! Oh, Huddle! Have I made a match for you? He's handsome, he's young. All right, he's 62, but he's a nice man, a good catch, true? True. I promise you'll be happy, and even if you're not, there's more to life than that. Don't ask me what. Mama! I found him! You'll be a lucky bride. He's handsome, he's tall. That is, from side to side, but he's a nice man, a good catch, right? Right. You heard he has a temper. He'll beat you every night, but only when he's sober. So you're all right. Did you think you'd get a prince

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But it's no great honor either. So what would have been so terrible if I had a small fortune?

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0: Something to drink about.
2: Drink the high end tonight!
1: Votre!
3: Yes, what is it, Lisabon?
1: And votre drinks for everybody.
3: What's the big occasion, Vincent?
1: I am taking myself a bride.
3: Oh, you're the lucky one.
1: 10 years eldest. Zeitel.
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1: My wife.

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1: All right. This was my dream. In the beginning, I dreamt we were having a celebration of some kind. All of our beloved departed were there, and the musicians too.
2: Even your great uncle Mordechai was there, and your cousin Rachel was there. And in the middle of the dream, in walks your grandmother Tzeitl. May she rest in peace.
3: Grandmother Tzeitl? How did she look?
2: 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Naturally, I went up to greet her.
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3: Tail? She must have heard wrong. She meant the butcher.
1: I'll tell her. You must have heard wrong, Grandma. There's no tailor.
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4: A fine upstanding boy, a comfort and a joy, the tailor Muttle comes oil.
3: But we announced it already. We made a bargain with the butcher.

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1: Why not?
2: Who could be mistaken?
3: Is the butcher's wife come from beyond the grave?

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try to make me look back. My heart is at rest, I'd like to keep it that way. I don't wanna fight, at least not today.